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1: Doesn't matter if you love him or capital H-I-M. Just put your paws up.

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2: With who?
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1: All right.

0: 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Einfach Sommer.
1: When I was 6 years old, I broke my leg

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Oh, you threw it all away, 'cause you're the devil in disguise. Now would you ever realize the consequences of

0: summer. Hit music only.
1: 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Oh, I know there's so many ways this could go.